0: K99.
1: Happy Sunday afternoon. It's Clay Moden. Jason Aldean is this hour and Carrie Underwood. Right now, Florida Georgia Line and Luke Bryan. And this is How We Roll.

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We know all the good spots, and you can find them right now, including your favorite restaurant on the K99 app.

99. Well, summer is not officially over just yet, but what's the top thing Americans want to do before summer ends? I've got that story coming up. We'll see if you agree. Also, Taylor Swift, next after Bailey Zimmerman and Luke Combs.

0: K99.
1: Taylor Swift, I knew it. I knew you. I'm Clay Moten. How's your Sunday afternoon going? Even though it's back to school time and summer's kind of closing in on an end, it's not over yet. Not even close. In fact, there's plenty of time for you to take a vacation, plan a road trip. According to Food and Wine magazine, the number one thing American adults want to do is some kind of overnight trip somewhere, either with you and your wife or husband or you and the kids, whatever. You got to do an overnighter. It's so ironic. My wife and I were just talking about this. How can we do something before like the middle of September, some kind of overnight trip, a quick day trip somewhere, just to feel like we actually did something? How about you? You agree with that? Maybe you're just wrapping up a road trip this weekend. Kane Brown's coming up for the ride home and Jelly Roll's new hit.
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K99. 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He's out back grilling up some hamburgers, listening to great country music this weekend. Thanks for letting us be a part of your Sunday, Scott. From Blake Shelton to Jelly Roll, here comes Hands Up.

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K99. There goes the latest from Morgan Wallen called Ben by Now. I'm Clay Moden. I'm on my way home. Have a great weekend. I'll see you back here next time. Have a great week. Here comes Luke Bryan.

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next Taste of Country weekend. Hey, it's Jess. How we doing? Feeling good now that August is here? I know I am because we're getting closer and closer to the fall season. My apologies to our summer lovers out there. But also, August brings other things. You know, it's back to school season. And, well, we got this little thing called football that is coming back. NFL preseason action is back, which means the regular season is right around the corner. That also means college football.

0: Okay, so tell me, how much is too much to pay for a concert ticket when it's your favorite artist? That's a double down of Luke Combs on Taste of Country Weekend with Where the Wild Things Are or Be By You. Maybe Luke Combs is your favorite artist. Is he one of those artists that you would see regardless of the ticket price? You're like, just put me in the venue. I'm going to see my man. I'm curious, when it comes to artists that you absolutely love, who are the ones that you would see no matter what? You would save money, you would pick up an extra job, you would work overtime, do whatever you needed to do to get a ticket to see that artist perform live. Who is that for you? Maybe it is Luke Combs. Maybe it's Eric Church or Ella Langley or Blake Shelton or George Strait. Now, that is one that I think a lot of people would definitely spend money on to see. Regardless of the ticket price, you would make it happen somehow, some way. We've been talking about this on our Facebook page. 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Just search Taste of Country. 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

It's Taste of Country Weekend, and let's just say Garth Brooks loves us country fans. He said he would put us up against any other fan base out there in any other genre because we're so loyal.

Taste of Country weekend. It's that time again. It's time for our song spotlight. And we're putting somebody in our song spotlight that might be new to you. His name is Tyler Nance, and the song is called Keeps Me Sane. You're going to

0: That's Tyler Nance. The song is called Keeps Me Sane. It's in our song spotlight on Taste of Country Weekend. And I've got Evan here, who's with you Monday through Friday on Taste of Country Nights. Evan, what you got coming up this week?
1: 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And then on Friday, we're going to be hanging out with Russell Dickerson. 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

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Hey, it's Jess. You know, we got a big tour coming our way from Garth Brooks, but I gotta be honest with you, he's scaling it back. Don't worry, I'll explain after a double down of George Burge. Here's Mind on You.

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0: Luke Bryan, Ride, Ride, Ride on Taste of Country Weekend. Before that was also George Burge. Yeah, part of a double down with Mind on You. Double down of George for you. And, you know, with the fall season right around the corner, we're getting pretty pumped about all the tours that we've got still to come. Yeah, we've already had a lot of great tours earlier this year, all throughout the summer, and it's going to continue as we move through the year. Like Garth Brooks, this Blame It All on My Roots tour. This gets underway this month, by the way, and it's a big tour. I mean, he's still touring like nobody else tours. He's essentially just going to these cities and saying, who wants to see me? I'll be here as long as you need, which is insanity. But it's not as big as the last time he did this, okay? So he's already got 4 dates in Indianapolis. He's got 3 dates in Denver. One of those, he's actually got 2 shows, a matinee and an evening performance. And then he's already got 2 shows that he has scheduled in Chicago. Let me just remind you that the last time that he was in Chicago, when he did this world tour coming back after a break, this was like 12 years ago, he did 11 shows in 10 days. That was just one tour stop. Isn't that insanity? So let's just say, although this is a very big tour and no other artist is doing it like Garth, it's not as big as last time.
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It's Taste of Country Weekend. Hey, it's Jess by your side. Super pumped for Lauren Elena putting out a new album this month that is called Stages. Of course, she'll be taking it out on the road as well. Here she is with Chase Matthew. This is All

It's Taste of Country Weekend. My name is Jess. All right, we're going to bring you some new country right now, one of my favorite things to do. This is from Chase Matthew. The song is called Holding It Down, and we've got it in our song Spotlight.

0: Chase Matthew, Holding It Down. That's our song spotlight for you this hour on Taste of Country Weekend. My name is Jess, and we've got Carrie Underwood holding it down on Sunday Night Football again this year. That's right. She is returning once again for the iconic intro to Sunday Night Football on NBC. She's done this for a long time. I believe she's actually surpassed the number of years that Faith Hill did it. And she did it a long time ago. And then Carrie came in and she's done it for what? This is her 14th year now. That's awesome, right? It's one of my favorite things that I look forward to. Yes, I am one of those people that definitely waits all night for Sunday night, but mostly just to see Carrie Underwood do this intro video. And she says this year is one of her favorites yet. She said that it is basically her following her ongoing rock star fever dream. So expect a lot of rock and roll in this. We'll see its official debut on September 13th when the Dallas Cowboys take on the New York Giants as part of Sunday Night Football on NBC.
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It's Taste of Country Weekend. It's definitely a trend in country music right now to load your album with featured artists. Kenny Chesney's doing that. So is Riley Green. We'll talk more after a double down of Kenny. Here's No Shoes, No Shirt, No Problem.

0: Double Down of Kenny Chesney for you. We did No Shoes, No Shirt, No Problem, and we brought you Carry On. Hey, it's Jess and the Taste of Country crew. Of course, Kenny's putting out a new album September 25th called Silver Sands Marina. You know who else is putting out an album in September? Actually, 1 week prior to Kenny's is Riley Green. Now, his album, That's Just Me, similar to Kenny's and so many other albums that we've had come out in 2026. There are features on this project. He's got one with Hannah McFarlane. We've actually already heard this one. It's called Go Again. And he's got a couple more. Jake Worthington is joining him on a song called Well, Well, Whiskey. Randy Owen is on a song called Lookout Mountain. And then you've got Brooks and Dunn. They're going to be joining Riley on a song called Pave All Them Dirt Roads. And I'm telling you, Riley Green and Brooks and Dunn is the collaboration that I should have guessed was going to be a part of this project. Because why would you not put those three together on a song? That one might already be my favorite, and I haven't even heard it. Now, Riley's new album is called That's Just Me. It's going to be here on September 18th.
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1: It's Taste of Country Weekend. Hey, it's Jess with you, putting a special one in our song spotlight this hour. Little Heavy. It's from Blake Shelton. It's new country called Let Him In Anyway.
2: Hey.

0: Blake Shelton, Let Him In Anyway, in our song Spotlight on Taste of Country Weekend. Tell me what you think about that one on our Taste of Country app. It's Jess, and speaking of that app, I've got Billy Dukes here to tell us what's now trending on our Taste of Country app. Take it away, Billy.
1: Jelly Roll says he's going to take some time away from the road. In fact, he may take a year or two away. Two. Last week, he wrapped up his tour with Post Malone, and as of today, there are no future dates on Jelly Roll's tour calendar. He says he needs a little more time to rest and heal. Rascal Flatts' Gary LaVox is naming names. He's hosting the Birdie Celebrity Golf Invitational to benefit Folds of Honor next week. It's a great cause, but the competition is intense, so he had to know. Who's the best country golfers?
2: Charles Kelly, Jake Owen, Mitchell Tenpenny, he'll be at my tournament.
1: And then, of course, Gary, you want to tell us who's the worst?
2: Probably my cousin Jay. Blake.
3: Blake's bad.
1: Finally, Carrie Underwood is returning to Sunday Night Football on NBC, and this will be her 14th year. Once again, she's going to remake Joan Jett's I Hate Myself for Loving You. Don't do the math on how old you were when she got started. You'll only feel old.
0: Yeah, I just think I sprouted a gray hair. Thanks so much, Billy. 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

0: Taste of Country Weekend. Hey, it's Jess, and we had a little mini home improvement reunion recently. Patricia Richardson, Tara Noah Smith, and also Jonathan Taylor Thomas posing for a photo.
1: To this

That's a double down of Kane Brown on Taste of Country Weekend. Of course, that one right there, Woman. Before that, his work with Marshmello, Miles on It. It's Jess and the Taste of Country crew. I'm under the school of thought that Marshmello eventually will just do a full country album. He's worked with too many country artists not to do that. We'll add him to the list. We'll add him to the list of artists that have wanted to do a country project. And that list keeps growing. Are you surprised? I mean, country music is the best, right? Well, we've got another artist who's looking to make the jump to country music, at least for one album. Her name is Kay Michelle. You may recognize her from Real Housewives of Atlanta. She's an R&B artist, and she's a Tennessee girl. And she said she has always wanted to make a country album. In fact, in her circle, that's all she does is country music. That's all she sings. That's all she listens to. So it might be news to other people, but it will not be a surprise to the people that are closest to her. Take a listen to the title track of her album called Jesus and Whiskey.

0: total in her voice, and I'm picking up some Dolly notes as well. That is Kay Michelle. The song is called Jesus and Whiskey, the title track of her album coming out October 16th.
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gotten the dance down to that song yet, Phone Keys Wallet. It's a little fast for me, I'm not going to lie. It's Jess and the Taste of Country crew on Taste of Country Weekend. Does that make me old when I can no longer

0: New country from Caroline Jones. You're it for me, honey. It's in our song Spotlight. Hey, it's Jazz. Thank you so much for tuning in to Taste of Country Weekend. Of course, Caroline Jones got to be a part of one of the most generous and insane gifts that an artist has ever given to a single person. And actually, it wasn't just one person. It was 37,000 people. That's right. Zac Brown Band at Fenway Park last weekend decided they were going to be extra generous. They were going to be Oprah for the night, handing out cruises left and right. So Margaritaville at Sea is the cruise line that they decided to give these cruises out to. 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

0: Holmes hasn't done a beer collab. It's Jess and the Taste of Country crew. I feel like he could, you know, with Miller Lite or something like that. Ella Langley has a beer collab with Shiner. It comes out this week on the 13th. It's called Dandelion. Of course, what else are they going to call it?
1: Driving through town, just my boy and me, with a Happy Meal in his booster seat, knowing that he couldn't have the toy till his nuggets were gone.

0: man, the generosity of country artists is just insane. That's a double down of Morgan Wallen. We brought you, well, really, we kind of took you on this journey of Morgan Wallen's career. We brought you Up Down, which is what put him on the map with Florida Georgia Line. Then we brought you Been By Now, which is his most latest single. It's Jazz and the Taste of Country crew. Morgan Wallen is one of our most generous artists out there. Not the first time that he's done something like this. He took a portion of ticket sales from his Still the Problem tour and is donating that money to local schools to essentially fund their music program. So he is pouring into the next generation of artists, the next generation of country singers as well. He donated $1 million to 26 different schools. I'm not good at math, but from what I've seen online, that's about $40,000 for each school.
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Zach John King is here. 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

0: Christian Music Awards event. Like, this is all about Christian music and Christian influencers. Well, Christian music and country music, man, they like to intermingle. You know, they hold hands sometimes. And we've actually got country artists that are nominated for Dove Awards this year. They have their own category. It's called the Country / Roots Song of the Year category. And this year, Lainey Wilson and Brandon Lake are nominated for their song, The Jesus I Know. Ella Langley is nominated for Speaking Terms. And then you got Cole Swindell and Ann Wilson for their song, Still Do. Now, the Dove Awards are going to be coming up on October 9th.
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12: 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This is K99.

That is Parmalee with New Country. It's called God New Better. It's in our song Spotlight. Hey, it's Jess and the Taste of Country crew. You know, we've got the Dove Awards coming up in October. Now, this is a

We're putting your favorite stars in the spotlight with two songs back to back. The Taste of Country Weekend Double Play happens in minutes.

All right, guys, we got a Monday in front of us. We got to make it through together. It's the third shift. I'm Brett Allen. Good news is we are armed with lots and lots of country music to help us make it through. A brand new song coming up from Stella Lefty. Some people think it could be the song of the summer. It's called Boston. It's on the way after Charles Wesley Godwin and Luke Combs.

0: was done for.
1: If you've ever wanted to feel young again, maybe you should go back to college with your kids. It's the Third Shift with Max McNown. There's Done For on the Third Shift. I'm Brett Allen, and I know it might seem kind of crazy to say that, but it worked out for a man who is 64 years old, decided to go back to school and study alongside his son. Now, this is at the University of West of England, and he graduated. He graduated nursing school, and he's now secured a nursing position at a local hospital where he completed most of his training. Now, he says his favorite part of going back to college was spending one day each week on campus with his son. And he said, studying with younger classmates actually helped him feel young again. I was just wondering last night, I think my son would probably transfer if I ended up going to the same school as him.
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Recently, a little girl, 10 years old, who had spina bifida, was at a Lainey Wilson concert. She had a sign that said, can I sing with you? And then her dream came true. She got to get up on stage and sing with this lady. Lainey Wilson on the Third Shift.

Remember when a singer came out with a really funny name and everybody was trying to make heads or tails out of it and understand what the heck was going on? They never even heard this song. Whoever thought it would become such a huge hit? It's Shaboozey. Here's a bar song.

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Good morning, guys. It's the third shift. I'm Brett Allen, hoping to make your Monday a lot better. I got lots of great new country coming up. Going to hear from Atlas, that song Hold My Liquor. We'll get to that. First, brand new from Hudson Westbrook. Here's Painted You Pretty on the third shift.

big shout out to Mia, who's listening. Just sent in a request through our app and asked if I could play the new one from Taylor Swift. You got it. Thanks for hanging out tonight, Mia. Here's I Knew It, I Knew You.

0: That's Atlas with Hold My Liquor, brand new country on the third shift. I'm Brett Allen. A couple of weeks ago, I played a clip of Carly Pearce, who was trying to sound like Leanne Rimes when she was little, doing a little yodeling. If you didn't catch that, the yodeling is actually on Carly's Instagram page. You can hear that. But Atlas used to try and mimic another country star, too. When he was little, he used to try and be like Gary LaVox from Rascal Flatts. I guess his song, What Hurts the Most, he used to really do a great job with it until he turned into a teenager. And then, you know, nature took its course and permanently altered his vocal range into a deeper, gritty baritone. And I'm glad. As much as I like Rascal Flatts, I'm glad that Atlas sounds like Atlas, right? You never want to hear somebody that sounds like somebody else.
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The Billboard Hot 100 top five songs are all country songs, and this lady is a big reason for that. Ella Langley, here's Love and Life Again on the Third Shift.

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1: It's always fun when one of these reality shows comes to the area and shoots an episode or two. It just aired earlier in the year. HGTV's Crashers was in Johnstown. Jonathan Knight from New Kids on the Block. Jonathan Knight, he hosts the show. He's in Johnstown at the Sherwin-Williams there at 2534 trying to find somebody he can help out, renovate their place. He finds a couple. They live in Wheat Ridge. They go to Wheat Ridge. It snows. There's drama. Of course, there's drama with all these reality shows, but it was fun to watch. I've got a link so you can watch Season 1, Episode 8 of Crashers with Jonathan Knight wandering around Johnstown right now on the app.
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mapped out, it'll sit right here on this land. And you could leave town a rich man. And he said, boys, whatever you're offering, it won't be enough.

brand new song from Jason Aldean. There's Anytime Soon. He says that it's a tip of the hat to Ronnie Millsap. See that story, tasteofcountry.com. Here's Ashley McBride's latest. This is-

A lot of people know that Brantley Gilbert has been sober for about 14 years, but what they don't know is that it was a moment of success that kind of forced him into sobriety. That's Brantley Gilbert's latest, Good Damn, on the Third Shift. I'm Brett Allen. Had no idea he was drinking as much as he was. Back in the day, he said he would drink 2 liters a day, every 24 hours. He said, just vodka the first part of the day, then bourbon or Jaeger to end the day. He said, if you didn't know me well, you wouldn't know that I was tearing it up. He said, it just kind of becomes a cruising altitude. But it was a successful night. After Country Must Be Countrywide reached number one, people kept saying, you know, you got to soak it in. You got to breathe all this in. So he went to the back of the bus. He said he cracked the window and looked out. And he realized that he was just taking everything for granted. And that he realized that alcohol was going to ruin his life. So he told his manager to put a hole in his schedule, and he checked into a facility. And luckily, he's been able to maintain his sobriety for 14 years now. Congrats to Brantley Gilbert. K99.

It feels like when one airline starts doing something, the rest kind of fall in line after that. So it makes a difference that Australian airline Jetstar is going to start charging passengers to put carry-ons in the overhead compartment. Let's see which American airline comes next.

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If you're taking your very first romantic vacation this year, maybe you're taking it in the fall, it's very important that you get it right. I'll explain why and some things you should avoid coming up after George Burge and Luke Bryan.

0: If you're taking your very first romantic vacation with your significant other this year, there's some things you're going to want to avoid. That's Carter Faith and Wyatt Flores with Nothing Better to Do on the Third Shift. I'm Brett Allen. 89% of people, according to a recent study, believe that a first vacation can make or break a relationship. So what you do on this vacation is very important. But what are the things they call them icks? The top vacation ick that people have. The number one happens before you even get off the plane. If you clap when that plane lands, that is number one on the list. Simply, just don't do it. Put your hands in your pockets. And when the plane lands, just wait until you get off. Also, don't take pictures of your food for Instagram. Evidently, that's a big ick. And if somebody suggests going somewhere for food, discuss it. Don't just say, no, we're going to a different place. Instead, discuss the restaurant where you're going to go. And hopefully, you'll make it through that first vacation.
1: K-99.

0: All right, time for useless trivia. You know how this works. I give you a question. We do it just for fun. You can get your guesses in through our app, and I'll come back and give you the right answer in just a little bit. The question today, in the early 90s, this store had over 2,400 locations. Now there's only about six, if that many.
1: My name's John MacArthur, and I work this dirt.

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1: Are you somebody that spent years going to college to get a college degree, and now you're spending years, if not decades, in tens of thousands of dollars of debt? 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Even those that have a degree say it wasn't worth the cost. 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

Useless trivia. In the early 90s, this store had over 2,400 locations. Now, there's only about six in the U.S., if that many. I did get a guess, a Blockbuster. No, it's not Blockbuster. The answer I was looking for today, Kmart. Remember doing your back-to-school shopping at Kmart? We did that when we were kids. It's Luke Bryan. Here's Country and She Knows It.

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1: He's a ranch hand in a pinch, man. Hotter than the red on the cattle brand. Cause she's a gold digger with a quick trigger. A cast iron skillet swinging lid flipper.

horseback. Now he's a buckskin, 15 hands, five-time team road champion,

thanks for starting your Monday right here with us on The Third Shift. I'm Brett Allen. Got lots of great stuff coming up for you. Ella Langley, Morgan Wallen, their big song, I Can't Love You Anymore. Kenny Chesney with his latest. First, though, Jason Aldean. Here's Big Green Tractor on The Third Shift.

But here's one you can argue with your work friends about today. Who has more summer songs in their career? Kenny Chesney or Zach Brown Band? I would actually say Zach Brown Band, but he's going to add to it. Got a new album coming out September 25th. It's Kenny Chesney. Carry on.

0: It's Trey Pendley with Family Man, a song that he says is kind of a thank you to his wife and kids. Evidently, he was headed down a bad path with some friends that, you know, used to get him in trouble because he didn't have a lot of people in his town.
1: In a town of 300, there's not much to do. But I was with him doing all this stuff too, and kind of headed the same direction until I met my wife. You're so free in life. And then for some reason you get married, you have kids, and it's like these walls have been put up. But you find like we're so much more like authentic freedom within like the parameters that you're living in. And so you get to like be free within the space, you know what I mean? And you know you're not going to get hurt because you got something better to be taken care of. You know, everything in life is just better. I think that song's really just a big thank you to my wife and kids for shifting my course this way.
0: It's kind of interesting to hear him talk about it that way, because you hear so many people talk about marriage, like, you know, ball and chain and the old wife, the old lady. And it's really cool to hear him say that you actually get more freedom. It's different freedom, but you get more freedom when you get married. So congrats to Trey Pendley on the success of Family Man.

It's easy to get down on a Monday morning, but hey, man, you're starting a new week. You can do something new. And if you're starting to feel down, it's good to remember that there are people that will listen. If you need somebody, say so.

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8: My name is Teresa Barber. I was in the United States Navy, and I served overseas in the Middle East and Africa. 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

0: drunk.
1: Guys, thanks so much for hanging out this morning. Hopefully you had a great time. We'll be back at it again tonight at midnight. Till then, the morning show is ready to go. Don't go anywhere. Here's John Party and Dirt on My Boots. I'm the

0: Northern Colorado's new country, K99. Good morning and happy Monday. It is Sadie and Jeff. How's your Monday morning so far, Sadie?
1: It literally just started. Like, I rolled out of bed. 10 minutes ago, I was at my house sleeping.
0: That's impressive.
1: I'm pretty quick.

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On a Monday morning, that's especially what you need to get through your early part of your workday.

0: Northern Colorado's new country, K99. It is Sadie and Jeff. Good morning and happy Monday. And on Friday, I decided to flip the script on you and end the show by asking you a rapid fire question.
1: And Jeff wanted me to worry about it all weekend long. And I literally don't remember. What is it again?
0: Really? Because on Friday, it was bugging you.
1: See, that's what I can push it out of my brain.
0: Yeah, well, because once you get home, your brain completely turns off for the weekend. I know how you function on the weekends.
1: It's true.
0: Sleep, sleep, and more sleep.
1: Oh, as much as I can get, it's the best.
0: The question on Friday, besides the obvious, what is one thing you would change about yourself?
1: This makes me want to say, what is the obvious, Jeff?
0: And that's what you did on Friday.
1: What's the obvious?
0: Well, so I saw this on a video, actually, on the internet. It was the group, for those that aren't aware, the group that did The Sandlot have reunited to do a show called Dugout Dads. It comes out later this month on YouTube.
1: And Jeff is so excited for this.
0: I'm so excited for this. But they were walking around on set saying, besides the obvious, what's one thing you change about yourself? And the reactions were fantastic. Because, of course, a lot of them are like, well, what's the obvious? And you just don't ever say it. It's a fun game to play.
1: No, other than that. And yeah, you just keep drawing it out.
0: So I have been obsessed in seeing this video because I thought it was hilarious. So I want people, and I encourage you, when you go to work today, walk up to your coworkers and say, besides the obvious, what's one thing you would change about yourself?
1: And the odds of them saying, what's the obvious, is like 99%.
0: Because it's hilarious, because of course you're going to mess with people's heads.
1: This is a perfect social experiment.
0: It is. So I encourage anyone to do this. Do it to your family members, your coworkers, your friends. You'll have a fun time doing it, especially if you have a sense of humor like Sadie and I do. But besides the obvious, what's one thing you change about yourself? Without stating
1: like
0: the
1: other
0: obvious?
1: Than the obvious?
0: Yeah, besides the obvious.
1: What's besides the obvious? You answer.
0: One thing I'd change about myself, probably be less sarcastic. I know I get a joy out of tormenting people and out of pulling kind of jokes and pranks, and I never give a serious answer to a question usually. It's just not my personality.
1: It's true.
0: And I think sometimes it irritates and rubs people the wrong way. So I would say I would probably need to be more
1: like
0: genuine.
1: Conscious of that?
0: No, I'm conscious of it entirely. It's just my personality.
1: You just think you need to pull back a little bit?
0: I don't like serious. I like to be more laid back and have fun. That's what I like to do.

0: I always answer something sarcastically mm-hmm. when someone asks me a question. So I probably need to be more serious and more genuine would be the thing I would change about myself. Because I think I know it rubs people the wrong way at times, especially when you get people that are a more serious personality.
1: Right.
0: So that would probably be the thing I would change, other than the obvious, which is I need to lose weight. So, but again, we said besides the obvious.
1: What would the obvious be for me, though?
0: I don't know, Sadie. What do you think it is?
1: I don't know. This is getting in my head now. I'm really glad I didn't think about it this weekend.
0: What do you think people want to change about you?
1: Oh, God. So many different things. Maybe that I don't want to say I'm spontaneous because that means that I'm adventurous and I go on like trips. But like I'm spontaneous where I'll click the make the purchase button on Amazon and then I'll be like, oh, I probably shouldn't have done that.
0: So is that something you want to change about yourself is be less spontaneous?
1: I'm going to be, yeah. Is that a dumb answer?
0: No, I think that's a good one.
1: You're looking at me like it's dumb.
0: No, have a little bit more self-control maybe.
1: That's the thing.
0: Is that the way you'd
1: yes,
0: put that?
1: Yes, that's a better way to put it.
0: I think that's a good one.
1: I have zero self-control.
0: I think that's a good one. Yeah, have a little bit more self-control would be a good... I mean, that's more discipline, and that's a good thing to change about yourself, so...
1: I'm going to need you to talk me up every day.
0: Well, I mean, we said besides the obvious, so we'll discuss the obvious off the air, so...
1: It's a lot.
0: Besides the obvious, what is one thing you would change about yourself? You can message us on the K99 app, let us know. Also, again, we encourage you to do this to your coworkers, your friends, family members, and then let us know how it works out for you.
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1: Also, what is going to be the topic?
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1: Hi, Dave Jensen. This hot weather we've been having takes me back to when Loveland had a water park. Crystal Rapids Water Park. Remember this? On the east side of town, catty corner to where Loveland Ford is now. 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You call that working, son? Come on. It was great. But know more about Crystal Rapids and see the photo of me at Crystal Rapids from way back in the day. Oh, my goodness. 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
1: I know. That is the perfect place to see a show. It's so great.

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0: Northern Colorado's new country, K99. Good morning and happy Monday. It is Sadie and Jeff, and you had quite the weekend, it sounds like.
1: It was a crazy weekend.
0: Well, yeah. It sounds like it was an enjoyable weekend for my side of you from this.
1: Okay, it could have been a very crazy weekend, but I chose for it not to be, and now I feel bad.
0: Well, so you had a dilemma in front of you that we talked about off air last weekend, and we're bringing it to the air now. And that is, your family was in Iowa. Your husband and your daughter were in Iowa.
1: Yeah.
0: And they wanted you to fly out Friday after the show.
1: Yeah.
0: Spend a day in Iowa.
1: And then drive back
0: from Iowa through Nebraska and eastern Colorado. And home, which is not a fun drive for those that have never done it.
1: I feel like Nebraska is like the entire trip. I mean, it pretty much is the
0: entire
1: trip.
0: You literally enter on the east and come through the west. I mean, that's like 8 hours in Nebraska.
1: Yeah.
0: That's a lot of Nebraska.
1: I mean,
0: you could go further south and come through Kansas, but that's not much better. So
1: now in July, they went back and I did it where I took a flight. Mm-hmm. And then I stayed for a day, and then we flew both times.
0: Yeah, you didn't have to take the long drive back.
1: Damn, that is such a long drive.
0: And you were very torn about this going into the weekend. And I asked you when you got here this morning, hey, did you go to Iowa? And you said no. Like, you were kind of excited about it. You did not regret your decision.
1: I mean, I feel like it was a nice reset. And I did. It was such a disgusting nothing weekend, which I thought was great.
0: I mean, here's the thing. As a parent, if you gave me the option to fly and spend 24 to 36 hours in a destination with my family and then sit in the car with them for 9 hours, or spend the weekend by myself at home.
1: Right.
0: I'm taking the 9 out of 10 times.
1: And I started.
0: I'm spending time alone.
1: I finished a book. And I started, you know what I did? I'm like, I'm going to watch the movies I've always wanted to watch, but can't.
0: Because your family doesn't want to watch
1: them. Or because we're just doing too much stuff. So I watched The Accountant.
0: Oh, good movie,
1: I watched Gone Girl.
0: Ooh.
1: I watched Vertigo. Like, this is an old Alfred Hitchcock movie.
0: Your husband doesn't want to watch these with you? Because those are not like chick flicks.
1: I know. These are movies that I'm like, I've always thought, oh, that looks really good. But then I never watched. So this weekend, I'm like, I'm going to just
0: watch. Those are some good movies, by the way. Yeah. And I do that too. I will watch shows or movies that my wife's not into. She's not into Harry Potter and Lord of the Rings. So it seems like I usually fall on one of those, or maybe like a Star Wars movie or something, kind of nerd out a little bit.
1: Yeah.
0: Because she's not a fan of any of those. So I usually watch those. But I will say, when you came in this morning, you seem more well rested than normal. So I know you spent some time just napping and sleeping and enjoying having the entire bed to yourself.
1: It was very nice. I do feel recharged.
0: Do you feel guilty at all though?
1: Yes, I do. And I think it's just the mom guilt. You know what I mean?
0: Not your husband at all. You feel bad about missing out on time with your daughter.
1: And my husband. But you know what I mean? Like, you just always, and it's mom and wife guilt where I'm like, I probably should have just gone. But I felt bad saying no, but I did.
0: Friday, you were really like, I did not know what you were going to do this weekend because you were so torn when we got off the air. You said, should I go? Should I not go? What should I do? And even building up to Friday, you were still torn about it.
1: I was thinking about going.
0: And now you seem like you do not regret your decision.
1: I do. I feel really good. I would have been like done if I had to drive 9 hours.
0: You know what? And you would have gotten in at what time yesterday? And then to get up early this morning, you would have been exhausted. You would have been the complete opposite of what I'm seeing this morning.
1: And so I did it for my job.
0: Yeah, I'm sure that's why. Or to watch movies and take naps. So would you fly and spend 36 hours in a destination with your family, then just to drive back and have to go to work on Monday? You can message us on the K99 app and let us know.
2: Traffic.
3: Quiet drive so far. Good Monday morning. Roadways are getting a little busier out here, but still nice and quiet. There's no problems and no major delays. 34 picking up a little bit of traffic, but still seeing good speeds there between Greeley and Loveland. Quiet on 257 in or out of Windsor. 392 Carpenter looks great. Highway 14 Mulberry, 85 and the I-25 corridor. No trouble from Loveland to downtown Denver. Take about 40 minutes. I'm Sid and Phelan, K99.
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8: Sunny and hot for northern Colorado. Today our high around 100 degrees with sunny skies. Still hazy as well. We'll have highs around 100 for tomorrow also with partly cloudy skies. Into Wednesday, we'll drop into the mid-90s with better chances for afternoon and evening showers. Looks like rain on Thursday with highs near 80 degrees. I'm Denver 7 meteorologist Stacy Donaldson.

99 at 9 o'clock this morning. We're going to kick off the 99 at 9. You're going to get 99 minutes of nonstop new country. This is a great way to just turn up the music, get some work done to start your work week. Now,

0: Northern Colorado's new country, K99. Good morning and happy Monday. It is Sadie and Jeff, and it is time for Did You Know? This is where we give you some random stats and facts just so you get edumacated on this Monday.
1: Yeah, and I got some good ones today.
0: You do. There are some great ones that you were coming with to me off air, so I'm curious to hear them once again.
1: Okay, I feel like you're going to say you totally would, and I think I would do this too.
0: Okay.
1: 40% of people would give up dental care for a 10% raise. And I'm assuming that just means going to the dentist, not like actual dental care, like you quit brushing your teeth.
0: One of the things you found out about me very early on
1: is that you hate the dentist.
0: I hate that. There are so many things I would rather do than go to the dentist.
1: Yeah.
0: I'd rather have open heart surgery rather than go to the other dentist.
1: Stop it.
0: I know people say that's extreme. I'm not kidding. I would rather take that than go to the dentist for an hour. I hate the dentist with a passion. I avoided it for 9 years and then I dealt with so much pain that I paid the price. And I'm finally caught up. My mouth is like now in order, but
1: you don't want to, don't you want
0: to
1: go?
0: To get back to where I am now, it was brutal.
1: Oh, but no. Don't you want to keep going so
0: no.
1: You don't have to go through it, like maintenance?
0: No, honestly, I know people say like dentures hurt and they're hard work. At times I've often wondered like, is that a better way to go? Because then I can avoid the dentist.
1: Are dentures?
0: Just give me fake teeth and I'm done.
1: Okay, are dentures still a thing?
0: I don't know.
1: My grandparents all had dentures.
0: I just know if you give me fake teeth and I don't have to go to the dentist, problem solved.
1: Okay. What about this one? 27% of men have broken something when they're having a bad day. I feel like that's super violent.
0: Is that like a bone? Is that a child? Is that an object? What am I breaking?
1: I don't know. I would assume just like a cup maybe or whatever you're holding.
0: And define bad day. Is that just things just aren't going right? Or is that I'm very angry? I'm in a foul mood. I'm arguing and fighting with people.
1: I think it could mean either.
0: Because if I'm fighting with people, then yeah, sometimes you get angry and you just need to punch something. So
1: I never get that angry.
0: Sometimes I'll punch a wall if I'm angry.
1: Good
0: now.
1: Lord.
0: Sometimes not. I can probably count on one hand how many times I've done that in my life.
1: Okay. Just over 3% of people do not have a middle name.
0: That's
1: just weird.
0: Do you have a middle name?
1: Yeah. It's Rose. What's your middle name?
0: Alan.
1: Jeffrey Allen.
0: Yeah. My initials are Jam.
1: That is very
0: pretty cool, huh?
1: Yeah. And then finally, people who have to drive over 45 minutes to work every day have a much higher risk for divorce. And I thought this one was weird because you think with a longer drive, you get that alone time. You can listen to a book on tape. You can blast your music.
0: See, initially I was with you on this one when you told me this one because I thought 45 minutes, I'm one of those, I talk on the phone a lot.
1: Yeah.
0: So to me, I'm probably talking to my wife while I drive to work, especially if she's not at work yet.
1: Mm.
0: But at the same time, the more I thought about it, for people that are driving over 45 minutes to work, you're further away from your spouse.
1: Yeah.
0: So there's less a chance of you getting caught
1: doing bad things,
0: something inappropriate. And I wonder if that plays the factor is they think they're safe.
1: Yeah.
0: And they're far enough from their family. They're spending more time from their family because that's an hour and a half.
1: Oh, that's
0: just driving.
1: True. Yeah, that's true.
0: Away from your family every single day. So if you know someone in the area or you meet, say, like that cute girl or guy at the coffee shop or at a drive through or some button from work lives nearby, then you know you're safe because you're further from home.
1: Yeah, but I think if you're going to do that, you're going to do that. If you're going to cheat, you're going to cheat.
0: I agree, but I wonder if that plays a factor. And I wonder if sometimes those 45 minutes, because if you're someone that doesn't talk to your spouse, maybe you're talking to someone else. You're building that relationship and you're getting to know them.
1: So it could go either way. It could go my way or it could go your way.
0: Yeah. I mean, I thought with you originally, but the more I put into it, because it's the statistic of it's more people are likely to, then I'm like, well, maybe this is why. I'm trying to justify it. Again, there's no justification to cheating and getting divorced, but
1: you're saying it's an opportunity.
0: I think it gives you more of an out, I guess. Because I feel like if you're closer to home, you're more afraid of, oh, what if my wife sees me or what if someone I know sees me, compared to if you're further away, then you eliminate your friends, your family, your other coworkers, your family, your wife potentially seeing you.
1: Okay. Now I'm switching over to you.
0: Which is why I work close
1: to
0: home.
1: You talked me into it. Yeah.
0: Stay close to home and you're not as tempted. Well, that is Did You Know for today. Did you know some of those facts already? You can always message us on the K99 app and let us know.
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3: No crashes, no problems this morning. I'm starting to see a bit more activity out and about here. Still a great drive. It's nice and quiet. Not much going on yet. 85 looks good out of Greeley. No trouble headed up to Cheyenne, down to Brighton. 34 getting a little busier. Starting to see a bit of activity on 392 Carpenter. I-25, nice and quiet. Good drive on the highways and city streets. Fort Collins, Loveland, Berthoud, and Longmont. Headed to Denver, no trouble. I'm Susan Phelan, K99.
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0: K99. Coming up next is our first edition of the week and of the day of Sadie's Celebrity Sleaze. What are we going to talk about?
1: There was a celebrity death over the weekend, and it just killed a part of my childhood.
0: Trying to think who died over the weekend.
1: Oh, this made me so sad.
0: We're going to find out who it was coming up next on Sadie's Celebrity Sleaze.

0: I've been trying to think who died over the weekend.
1: Yeah.
0: And nobody is coming to mind. At least not somebody that I think would traumatize you and ruin your childhood.
1: I'm going to tell you who died. Are you ready?
0: Not yet. Okay. Northern Colorado.

0: Colorado's new country, K99. It is Sadie and Jeff. And now let's find out in Sadie's celebrity sleaze.
1: Well, I'm going to make you wait for a minute. That's going to be my...
0: I hate when you do that. Why do you make it the second story? I want to know.
1: Okay, listen. Kelly Clarkson had a wardrobe mishap on stage at her Las Vegas residency. She is, like, so cute. Like, I just love her so much. During a performance for her studio sessions residency at Caesar's Palace, the musician, who's 44, was talking to the crowd in between songs, and a gust of wind came up and it blew her sheer top. You could see her boobs.
0: Oh.
1: Well, no, actually, I shouldn't say that. You could see her brassiere.
0: Okay. So it could have been worse.
1: She stopped what she was saying. She said, oh, she said, I almost had, what did she say? Oh, she said, oh, they're not going anywhere. She said, they're too small. Kelly, I love you.
0: If anybody knows how to make a wardrobe malfunction like comical, I feel like it's Kelly Clarkson, because she's great at just laughing off and making a fool of herself, yeah, but like being a part of the joke.
1: I was wearing a dress one day and that literally happened. I was talking to a neighbor and out of nowhere, and it blew my dress up.
0: Oh.
1: And I just ended the conversation.
0: Time to go.
1: And then never made eye contact with that person.
0: And then
1: again,
0: you moved.
1: Yeah. Then I moved out of the neighborhood. Ben Jones. That's who it is.
0: Oh, okay.
1: Do you know who that is?
0: No.
1: You kind of just acted like you did for a minute. Does the name Cooter mean anything to you?
0: Yes.
1: Okay. Cooter was a character on The Dukes of Hazzard.
0: Yes, he was.
1: I loved Cooter, and he died over the weekend.
0: Aww.
1: He played the mechanic in Dukes of Hazzard, and he was an honorary member of the Duke family. His wife, Alma, announced his death on social media, revealing that he suffered a heart attack while at home, so it was quick.
0: Okay.
1: And that's really what you want, right? You just want it to be quick.
0: Want it to be quick, and you always like when it's at home for some reason.
1: That's true. You could read more about that story on the K99 app. And that's it for this hour of Celebrity Sleaze.
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3: Good Monday morning. So far, nice, quiet drive. We're in great shape across northern Colorado. Now, routes are getting a little busier. Starting to see some heavier traffic on 34 there, slowing up around County Road 17 and Colorado Boulevard. No trouble headed to I-25. 85 in great shape and right at Greeley. Starting to see a bit more activity. No trouble along I-25. Moving right along, looks great. I-25 from Loveland to downtown Denver at about 48 minutes. I'm Susan Thielen, K99.
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0: 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Coming up in two songs, we gave you a stat about what people would do to give up dental care, meaning I'm not the only one that hates the dentist.
1: Yeah.
0: And we got a response about somebody that has a nightmarish story.
1: And it is a nightmare.
0: And this is why I hate the dentist. We're going to tell you what happened coming up in two songs. Here's Riley Green with Change My Mind on Northern Colorado's New Country, K99.
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0: I cannot imagine if this ever happened to me.
1: This is like a nightmare.
0: This is one of my worst fears ever realized. why I hate the dentist.
1: I feel like we were kind of getting you there, and now this scared you back.
0: I had finally gone back, was getting things fixed, and now I may never go again after reading this. Northern Colorado's new country, K99. It is Sadie and Jeff. And earlier this morning, we did a segment called Did You Know? Where we throw some random stats out you, some random numbers and facts. And one of those was 40% of people said they would give up dental care for a 10% raise. And I said, I would just give up dental care for nothing.
1: For no raise?
0: Because I hate dental care so much.
1: So do you pay dental care? Like, it's part of our package if
0: well,
1: you want
0: yeah,
1: to.
0: Yeah, because I mean, that's smart.
1: But you just
0: to have
1: don't
0: insurance.
1: Go?
0: I do go now, but for 9 years, I avoided it like the plague. I went before, when I was in college, I went because I was still on my parents' insurance at the time. Mm-hmm. And then when I got married and moved out, then, you know, I became an adult and got my own insurance. And yeah. I just avoided it because I had insurance for it. I just didn't want to go.
1: I think majority of people would say that they only go when they start hurting.
0: And that was, it took 9 years and mm-hmm. it finally hurt so much. I was at work in pain and I told my wife I needed to go. And I walked in and the dentist pretty much just like was sitting there like, you know, rubbing his hands like, ooh, you're the patient I've been waiting
1: cha-ching.
0: For. Yeah, like I'm getting a lot of money from you. And we got on a first name basis. I saw him so
1: you
0: much.
1: Did.
0: So I needed some work done and I hate the dentist though. Hate it so much. But I don't know if I've ever had as bad of an experience as the one we have that got sent to us just a few minutes ago. This came from Sager from Loveland that said, Jeff, I have a nightmare visit I had that I have to tell you about. My oral surgeon didn't have me knocked out and was pulling my teeth out. I was grabbing his arm, yelling to stop, and he asked me, what's your problem? I told him it hurt, and he never stopped, and he just continued to pull.
1: Sager, who is your dentist who would look down and be like, what's your problem?
0: Yeah.
1: That's intense.
0: And they also go on to say, I wrote a letter to the dental board and turned him in. He had a sign posted in the room that said no audio video recording devices allowed. He had me yelling at him to stop and his assistant did and said nothing.
1: What? Now I want to know where this is.
0: This sounds like a torture chamber, not a dentist. Well, I guess it's the same thing as a dentist office, but
1: the dentist has to like have a thing where he enjoys doing this without Novocaine or putting people out.
0: I can't even imagine. Even when my mouth has been numbed from having all the dental work I've had, the sounds still make it, you feel like you can feel it.
1: And just I could hear the drill right
0: yes,
1: now.
0: It just bugs you. Let alone if the numbing didn't work, there's no way I could say that. You'd have to strap me down. I don't know how Sager didn't just get up and just say, I'm done.
1: I mean, I wonder what did they even give him? Because if he's getting teeth pulled, a lot of times they'll give you that Twilight medicine. Mm-hmm. But I guess he didn't get this. Oh, my God.
0: I just know I would have gotten probably arrested for assault because I would have been swinging and I would have been taking people out. I would have created a scene in that dentist office.
1: I feel like I'm not a Sue Happy person. I'm really not. I don't know if the guy's like holding me down, pulling my teeth out.
0: They got plenty of money and they've got one job to do. Yeah. And that's, well, two jobs. Make sure your mouth is numb, then extract the teeth or work on the teeth, whatever they have to do. Make sure your patient is numb, though. How hard is that to do?
1: I don't know.
0: You should do it on a daily basis.
1: This is truly a nightmare story.
0: And if your patient complains, do something about it.
1: Don't just look down and say, what's your problem?
0: For all the progress I have made in the last few years,
1: that would set you back.
0: Today just undid all of it. I'm canceling all future dentist appointments, saying, nope, not doing it.
1: Well, you should only worry if there's a sign out front that says no phones, no cameras.
0: Well, yeah, because they don't want people to know what's going on behind that closed door.
1: Your first sign, I'd be like, why?
0: Oh my gosh, that I can't imagine.
1: Oh,
0: the pain that, oh man, it just makes my mouth hurt just talking about it. What is the worst dentist appointment you've ever had? What is the worst pain you've ever been in at the dentist? Please let us know. You can message us on the K99 app or you can give us a call 800-500-2K99.
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3: It's a drive out here so far. Routes are getting busier, but there are no crashes and no problems. The drive on I-25 looks great. even through that ongoing construction area between Berthoud and Meade. I-25 looks good through Ludlam, through Fort Collins, trouble-free in the drive down to Denver or headed to DIA. I-34 getting a little busier, as well as 85. No problems, though, in or out of Greeley. It's a good drive up to Cheyenne or headed down to Brighton. I'm Susan Phelan, K99.
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17: Sunny and hot for Northern Colorado today. Our high around 100 degrees with sunny skies. Still hazy as well. We'll have highs around 100 for tomorrow also with partly cloudy skies. Into Wednesday, we'll drop into the mid-90s with better chances for afternoon and evening showers. Looks like rain on Thursday with highs near 80 degrees. I'm Denver 7 meteorologist Stacey Donaldson.

0: Northern Colorado's new country, K99. It was hot this weekend.
1: Oh my God. I'm so ready for the fever to break.
0: Are you ready for fall, or are you ready to just skip fall and go straight to winter?
1: I am ready for fall.
0: I'm ready for fall.
1: Fall's the best.

0: Northern Colorado's new country, K99. Good morning and happy Monday. It is Sadie and Jeff, and it is time for Am I Wrong? This is where we take your messages and emails, and we try to help you figure out if you are wrong for maybe feeling a certain way or taking a certain side in an argument. We can make you feel better or worse, depending on which side we take.
1: Yeah, and today's might be a dump them situation. I feel like every time we do this, I'm like, dump this person, but... So I need to be a little more open-minded, but that's going to be hard today.
0: I'm pretty sure we've encouraged some people to end their relationships on this, and we've helped ended some. So
1: like every week.
0: This one comes from Ashley and Greeley, and this one says, Sadie and Jeff, I need your help to know if I am wrong. My boyfriend of 3 years and I recently broke up because he was cheating on me. I've been feeling bad about myself and even a little bit depressed lately because I've been blaming myself, wondering what I did wrong to force him to cheat. Was it maybe I didn't satisfy him? Was it something I did or said? And I have put on a few extra pounds recently and wonder if maybe putting on extra weight drove him to cheat on me. I've been in my head and blaming myself this entire time, and I'm wondering, am I wrong for feeling this way, or was he determined to cheat on me no matter what and looking for a way out of our relationship? Thank you for reading my email, Ashley.
1: Oh, I just want to hug Ashley. Then I want to hit that guy with a car.
0: I mean, this one's tough because we're only hearing one side of this story. And when it comes to cheating, there's always two sides. There's the person that got hurt and there's the person that did the cheating. Is this someone like he cheated on you? Like, was this a one-time thing? Was this someone he met online? Was this someone that was a coworker? Like, where did he meet the person that he cheated on you with?
1: Because I feel like
0: sometimes that plays a factor too.
1: I feel like this guy is doing a horrible job as a partner.
0: Mm-hmm.
1: Not only with the cheating, but if she's questioning herself and saying like, is it my weight? Is it this? Is it that?
0: Is it the way I look? Is it something I did? Did I not, did I not satisfy you enough? Like, yeah, I mean, she's clearly in her head. She said they broke up. So at least she got out of the relationship. So I guess we don't get to end the relationship today.
1: They already did it. We won't carry that guilt.
0: But it sounds like she's more thinking of the what ifs, what went wrong. And he's living rent free in her head is what's happening.
1: But she's blaming herself.
0: She is. And that's where I cannot in any way say she's wrong for feeling this way. Because I feel like if I had a girlfriend or my wife cheated on me, I would sit at home doing the exact same thing, thinking, what did I do wrong to force you away to cheat on me?
1: Mm.
0: I think it's that insecurity of, why is this person better than me?
1: Yeah, and you would probably wonder. And also, you're right, there's different sides. I don't think there's ever an excuse, though, to cheat. But I do think that there is different sides and... I don't know. I just feel like this guy has totally failed at being a good partner.
0: Well, first off,
1: the cheating again, but also, it makes me sad she's questioning herself.
0: You didn't give
1: herself.
0: Her closure if she's still questioning herself. Because it doesn't say when they broke up, but obviously it's bothering her.
1: Did he stay with the girl he cheated with?
0: Because
1: then that would really make me kind of spiral.
0: Like, did he go straight from her into a new relationship? Or is it just, hey, you found out he was cheating and you guys just ended it right then and there?
1: Yeah.
0: Just broke all ties. Ashley, first off, though, if you're listening, which I hope you are, it's not the weight and it's not how you look. You're probably a beautiful human being. He loved you for enough for 3 years to stick around.
1: Yeah.
0: The extra weight should not put anyone off. We all gain weight as we get older. So that should not be enough to force anyone to cheat or drive you away. So no, you are beautiful.
1: Agree.
0: Your extra weight is fine. You probably have a beautiful body. Do not let those get inside of your head. You do you. If anything, he was probably determined to cheat no matter what you did.
1: That's the thing. I mean, really, there's no rhyme or reason, I think, to it.
0: Now, if you hit him a few times, then maybe that played a factor. But we're hearing one side of the story. But no, it's not your looks. It's not your weight. It's
1: him.
0: It's got to be him. And he probably was just one of those guys. It didn't matter. It was bound to happen eventually.
1: Yeah, but after 3 years.
0: But who knows how long he was doing it?
1: That's
0: he could have been, doing it,
1: he could have been
0: time,
1: doing it the whole time.
0: And it just took her 3 years to find out.
1: Oh, Ashley, it's good you got out.
0: So no, Ashley, today I think we're unanimous. You are not
1: you
0: wrong
1: are not
0: for
1: wrong.
0: Feeling. Do not blame yourself. Blame him. Message us on the K99 app. Let us know. Do you think Ashley is wrong for blaming herself for being cheated on? You can also give us a call at 800-500-2K99.
2: 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Drive getting a little busier out here. Good Monday morning. We have no crashes and no problems. Starting to see a bit of activity on 257 south of Windsor. Some congestion on Highway 392 just west of Lucerne. Looks like that's construction causing a slight delay. Heavier traffic out on 34 between Greeley and Loveland. Still looking good, though. And the I-25 corridor moving right along this morning and not seeing much of a delay from Fort Collins all the way to Denver. I'm Susan Thielen, K99.
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0: moving on. So Sadie, I saw this over the weekend on Facebook and I wanted to get your thoughts on this.
1: Okay.
0: And it's going to be weird because we're going to talk about going to the bathroom, but follow me here. There's a logic behind this.
1: Somewhere our boss is listening. It's inevitable.
0: But this is a big topic everywhere. I've seen this multiple times posted on Facebook and I'm curious your thoughts. Northern Colorado's new country, K99. It is Sadie and Jeff. And I was reading Facebook over the weekend, scrolling through, going down the rabbit hole, and I came across a post where a mom posted, "What is protocol for going to the bathroom in public if you're a dad with a little girl?" And I know we had the incident a few months back in Oklahoma where the dad got yelled at by the guy viral video.
1: Yeah, I saw that.
0: In a gas station. And I remember growing up, this was not really a big situation. It seemed like it was normal. Like, I remember being in locker rooms as a kid and bathrooms and seeing dads bring in their little girls. Nobody thought anything of it.
1: Yeah.
0: I remember going to the changing rooms and going to bathrooms with my mom. Nobody ever seemed to be upset about it. But now it seems like, I don't know why, everyone seems to be so upset. That kid's too old to be in here. Why is a 7-year-old girl in here? Why is a 7-year-old boy in here? And to me, it's for safety. Now, people that don't have kids, obviously, they feel uncomfortable. But to me, that feels more of a you thing because the kid's safety should be more important than someone being uncomfortable or a little bit embarrassed.
1: Well, also, are you closing the door? But I guess it's different for guys,
0: well,
1: right?
0: And of course, I'm focusing more on the changing room aspect of it because like going to the, I remember going into the pool, you know, you'd have your separate ways you'd enter the pool area.
1: Yeah.
0: And I remember having to go through like the women's side with my mom sometimes when I was a kid. And it seemed like it was never a big deal. Most moms understood, most girls and women understood, hey, it's a mom making sure her son is safe. And vice versa on the other side, guys kind of, hey, it's a dad keeping his daughter safe. And I understand we live in a very perverse world these days, but what is the protocol? How do you handle it? If you're a dad, I understand not wanting to take your girl into the men's bathroom. And I understand some women are uncomfortable with a young boy going into the women's bathroom. So what is the right way to handle this these days?
1: I would be fine with anybody taking their kid in. I mean, if you feel like that's what you need to do, why even pay attention to it?
0: Yeah.
1: Is that wrong? I wouldn't say anything. Well, okay, if the kid is 16,
0: it's different.
1: Then what are you talking about? What are you doing? But I still wouldn't say anything because it's not my business.
0: Yeah, well, and to me, when a woman brings her son in, I guess, I don't know what age you cut that off. 10, 8?
1: 10. I feel like 10's way too
0: old. It seems way too old. Maybe 8, maybe 7.
1: Maybe 8 or 9.
0: Something like that. Maybe once they start elementary school.
1: I swear if I'm remembering correctly, my parents were just like, go, just go. Like,
0: yeah,
1: you're going to be fine. And I was fine.
0: Well, and the bathroom is one thing because a lot of times you can stand outside. You can have your daughter go in or your son go in and just, you can stand outside and say, hey, hold on, my son's in there by himself or my daughter's in there by herself. But in a women's bathroom, the doors are closed, so it's not as big of a deal.
1: Right.
0: I can understand a dad not wanting to take his daughter in because there are creepy men out there.
1: But there are creepy women too.
0: But again, the doors are shut in there.
1: Where you're
0: the
1: right,
0: men's
1: you're
0: with
1: right.
0: The urinals, they're more, now it depends. If the bathroom is set up with the little walls, it makes it where it's less exposure. But there's still a chance of possible exposure. And I understand there are many people out there that have sick minds and will see a little girl and try to take advantage of it. So I get where dads are coming from.
1: Right.
0: So I was reading through the comments over the weekend and a lot of people said it's okay if a dad opens a door and say, girl, dad, I'm coming in, and wait for a response and see for when you say, okay, come on in. Or if nobody responds at all, then you just go in assuming the bathroom's empty. I don't have a little girl to take into the bathroom. So is this acceptable? If you're in a bathroom and heard that, how would you respond?
1: I mean, I would be fine with it. Because again, everything's shut down in little boxes. So, you know, it's fine.
0: And that was the majority of the response I saw is it's behind closed doors. It's a dad being a good dad, taking care of his daughter. To me, I this is how I feel like I would handle this situation. Tell me if I'm right or wrong. I would probably open the door and say, girl, dad, my daughter's coming in. And then I'd probably have her go in and then stand outside, depending on how old she is. If she's 6, 7, I feel like she should be able to handle it herself because she's obviously in elementary school.
1: She's aware.
0: If she's 3 or 4, I'd probably still take her in by myself and just go into the stall.
1: Yeah, that's another thing is like usually parents will go in the stall if they're young.
0: Yeah.
1: It's true. Like, what is the age? I would say 7.
0: 7 sounds good because that's what, second grade?
1: But I feel like I'm not going to go in with her at 7. I'll stand outside. Maybe that's wrong. I don't even know.
0: Well, if you're taking a daughter, it's different because you can go in with her because same bathroom.
1: Well, yeah,
0: so,
1: sure.
0: And if you're like me, when I take my sons, even if I don't have to go, well, I'm here. I might as well try. So I don't know. I just don't know what the right rule is. But like I said, based on reading this, it sounds like if you announce yourself as a dad and you have a daughter, most women seem to be very accepting of it. There's obviously going to be exceptions to that.
1: Yeah. Which I don't know why there would be, but okay.
0: See, and some even women even said if a dad announces it, they'll help the girl. But then I'm like, sure. Is it weird for
1: a stranger to help? Can you please tell the story you told me earlier? Because it's so funny.
0: This is why I brought up the age. Is there was a point in time, I don't remember how old I was. I wanted at 5 or 4. I went to the bathroom by myself. We were at a restaurant. I think it was a fast food restaurant. And when we were road tripping, and I went to the bathroom by myself, and I didn't know how to wipe because little kids, you know, we need help.
1: Yeah.
0: I asked a stranger because my parents let me go to the bathroom, and I opened the stall and I asked a stranger to wipe me. And my mom even said, I should have taken you.
1: But isn't that funny that if that happened now, people would freak out? But this, what's crazy is Jeff said the guy was like, okay.
0: Well, if my son came out and told me that, I'm saying, who's the guy?
1: Who's the guy?
0: And that guy's not making it to his car. My dad didn't do anything.
1: Your dad was probably like,
0: okay, well, did you get wiped? Yep. All right. Well, let's go. Time to get back in the car and keep on going.
1: Like, I know.
0: It's not even a second thought about it.
1: And they say it's a different time. It is a different time.
0: Different world. What is the right protocol? Please let us know. Message us on the K99 app. Give us a call, 800-500-2K99.
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0: Northern Colorado's new country, K99. That was Megan Maroney with Beautiful Things. Do we know when she's going to do her makeup date yet? Canceling the show?
1: I haven't heard, but I feel bad. 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If you haven't seen the footage, go to K99, the app, and check it out. Because it's so sad. Crying. She was crying.
0: You could tell she was upset. Here's Lee Bryce with Hard to Love.

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0: Sunday.
1: Sadie, you have lived in Northern Colorado your entire life, and I'm sure you have to have some stories of seeing wildlife in town.
2: Okay, I have one in particular that's like insane, and it freaked me out.
1: And you haven't given me any details, so I'm curious to hear it. Northern Colorado's new country, K99. It is Sadie and Jeff. And the reason I bring this up is I on Facebook over the weekend, there were some interesting stories out there. First off, did you see the pig story?
2: Yes, eating the grass.
1: They destroyed that yard. I mean, the community has to be upset about this, but at the same time, so many people were fascinated by, are the pigs found? Have they been...
2: So they were just random pigs that got out somewhere?
1: They apparently escaped and got out, but they destroyed. Did you see the damage they did?
2: Yes.
1: To the grass. And then eventually, apparently, they're back home now. They're safe in a good place. But there was that. Then there was a story last week about a mountain lion spotted in Loveland.
2: Yeah.
1: Which me and my son decided, hey, you know what would be a good idea?
2: Let's go find it.
1: Let's go try to find it.
2: So Jeff, that's such smart parenting.
1: We spent half an hour. Well, our mindset was we're at least safe in the car. We're not going to get out.
2: Oh, you were in the car?
1: Yeah.
2: Okay. I thought you guys were walking around.
1: No, we were driving around trying to find it. Now, there has been a bear in South Loveland as well. That one I have walked around and tried to find because, you know, that's a great idea too. So
2: what is with you and seeing wild animals and wanting to be near them?
1: I've seen the elk, I've seen the moose, I've seen the turkeys. I've never seen a bear in the wild.
2: Yeah.
1: And I've never seen a mountain lion in the wild. Now, I don't want to see a mountain lion in the wild unless I'm in a safe place. Bear might depend on the bear.
2: No,
1: I still
2: want
1: to see one in the wild.
2: That's crazy.
1: But you were telling me you have a story of seeing one in town that is crazy.
2: I saw one also in Loveland. What is it with Loveland?
1: Apparently that's where the animals go.
2: And it was a full-grown moose in a parking lot.
1: In town?
2: In town.
1: Wow.
2: And it like freaked me out.
1: Yeah, because they don't typically come down from the mountains. So.
2: No, but it was the season where we were having a lot of fires. Mm-hmm. And so the animal, a lot of

0: the animals were coming down the mountain, you know, because
1: they're trying to get safe. Yeah, that makes sense. Was it a younger or an older moose? Do you know?
0: It had to have been an adult one because it was so tall. And I guess I had never heard that they were so tall. I was picturing like a deer.
1: Yeah.
0: Like that size. Oh my God.
1: I talked to Fish and Game one time about moose coming into towns, and they said sometimes it'll happen because when they're adolescents, they, you know, the parents let them go when they're about a year or two old.
0: Yeah.
1: And so when they're young, they get confused and they're just looking for food and they kind of wander. And that's why sometimes you might see a younger moose make their way to town, is they're just trying to figure out where to go, find food. And they're pretty much on their own for the first time, like when we go to college. So they're just confused.
0: I hate it when you hear about this and then they're like, the animal was euthanized. And I'm like, what? No, come on.
1: Usually I feel like for the most part, if you see one in town, they'll just tranquilize it and move it back to the wild, especially here because there's plenty of places you can relocate it.
0: Yeah.
1: As long as they're not causing damage. It's different if they've come in and, you know, created a lot of havoc for the town. But if they're just roaming town.
0: I just saw this morning, someone I know on Facebook was riding their bike and there was a baby bear.
1: Oh, that's like the worst animal to find.
0: And I know, because you know the mom somewhere.
1: You know mama's bear is close by.
0: He like stopped and was taking like selfies.
1: Oh, don't be a Turon.
0: My God, you're going to get eaten.
1: Have you not seen the videos in Yellowstone of people that try to get pictures and try to pet the animals?
0: And then they launch them up in the air. I wonder if that guy's okay.
1: See, baby bears are tough though, because they're maybe one of the cutest animals on the planet.
0: No.
1: But they're also maybe the most dangerous because, not because of them, but because of what's around them.
0: Yeah, the mom is somewhere.
1: There's a reason when moms get mad as humans, we call them mama bears.
0: Yeah.
1: There's a reason that's the reference we use.
0: And I also learned the other day that bears are like insanely fast.
1: Oh, yeah.
0: How fast do they go? Do you remember?
1: I don't remember this.
0: Okay, hold on. I'm going to look.
1: But I will say I saw a picture over the weekend. There was one. It was in South Loveland. It was on First, I believe, between Wilson and Taft.
0: Oh, wow.
1: But there was one in a tree on a trail just hanging out. So they're in town, but I am yet to see it. I have tried to look for this one and I have not found it. But over the weekend, it was just hanging out in a tree.
0: Okay.
1: So maybe I'm not looking up enough.
0: So listen to this. Black bears run 30 miles an hour.
1: Oh my God.
0: 30. So I'm always like, bears are so big and goofy. I could outrun it. No.
1: You have no chance.
0: It says for comparison, Usain Bolt's top recorded speed was about 27.8. So yes, a bear can outrun even an elite human sprinter.
1: The fastest man in the world. Cool.
0: I would be freak out and run and get eaten. I just feel like I wouldn't be able to stop myself.
1: Well, that's why you hike in groups, because you don't have to be the fastest. You just have to be faster than at least one.
0: Yeah, but I'm the slow one. Well,
1: that's why you trip someone. You take a stick and you trip them.
0: Okay, that's a good idea.
1: What is the wildest in-town animal story you have living in Northern Colorado? Message us on the K99 app or give us a call 800-500-2K99.
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3: Quiet drive for us this morning. Now, some heavier traffic. You may hit some congestion slowdowns out here, but there are no crashes and no major problems. 34, getting a little busier there between Greeley and Loveland. Slowing up around County Road 17, Cowater Boulevard. No trouble headed to I-25. Great drive on Highway 85 in or out of Greeley. Trouble-free on up to Cheyenne or headed down to Brighton. No issues there. I-25 corridor looks great as well. That drive from Loveland to downtown Denver, 45 minutes. I'm Sidney Thielen, K99.
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14: K99 weather.
15: Sunny and hot for northern Colorado. Today our high around 100 degrees with sunny skies. Still hazy as well. We'll have highs around 100 for tomorrow also with partly cloudy skies. Into Wednesday, we'll drop into the mid-90s with better chances for afternoon and evening showers. Looks like rain on Thursday with highs near 80 degrees. I'm Denver 7 meteorologist Stacy Donaldson.

0: Country K99. Sadie, did you see Miles, the mascot for the Denver Broncos, is now a Hall of Famer?
1: I did see that, and you can read the story on the K99 app.
0: Is there any other, like, mascots you think belong in the Hall of Fame?
1: I think that the Ram for CSU.
0: Ooh, that'd be a good one. I don't know why the Stanford tree to me, just because it's one of the weirdest looking mascots I've ever seen.
1: A tree? I've never seen it.
0: Oh, you need to Google it. It's weird.

0: I have been dreading this all weekend.
1: And I have been looking forward to this all weekend.
0: You were so excited on Friday. Northern Colorado's new country, K99. It is Sadie and Jeff, and it is time for two truths and a lie. On Friday, Sadie was able to figure out which one the lie was to keep our score tied at 30 apiece. That means we've stumped each other 30 times each. And today it is her turn to try to stump me. And if she does so successfully, you will take the lead for the first time in over 2 months.
1: I'm like, I have butterflies. Why do we care? It's not like we win anything.
0: Because we're both very competitive people and we rub it in each other's faces off the air.
1: We do. So. It's really bad.
0: And the way that this works is we give each other three statements. Two are true. One is a lie. You got to try and figure out which one the lie is. We recommend you play in your car. We highly encourage it, actually. And we want you to message us on the K99 app and let us know if you got it right or wrong. And usually we have a topic for the day. Sadie, what is today's topic?
1: This is, history.
0: Okay.
1: I'm going to say history.
0: History. Okay.
1: History. Okay.
0: I might stand a chance on this. All right. Let's hear your three statements for today.
1: Okay. Number one, Oxford University is older than the Aztec Empire.
0: Okay.
1: Number two, Cleopatra lived closer in time to the invention of the iPhone than to the building of the Great Pyramid.
0: Wow, okay.
1: Or number three, the last woolly mammoth died before the Great Pyramid of Giza was built.
0: Wow, which by the way, they're trying to bring the woolly mammoth back, but they've been saying that for like two
1: decades.
0: They've
1: been saying that forever.
0: Like, when it finally happens, I want to see one.
1: Yeah.
0: Okay, so What was the first one?
1: First one is Oxford University is older than the Aztec Empire.
0: I mean, Oxford University is old. It's been around for a long time, but older than the Aztec Empire. I feel like the Aztec Empire has been around a lot longer.
1: Okay.
0: Cleopatra is closer to the iPhone than the pyramids.
1: This is one of those things that always gets into my head because it's like, this movie is closer to this than it is to this.
0: Well, and I feel like that one could be true because the pyramids have been around for a very long time.
1: Okay.
0: Now, Cleopatra is very old, but closer to the iPhone. I mean, you'd have to do the math on that, but I just know the pyramids have been around for a very, very long time. So I'm going to say that one's true.
1: Okay.
0: The woolly mammoth, what was that one?
1: The last woolly mammoths died before the Great Pyramid of Giza was built.
0: That seems like that one would be true too.
1: Okay.
0: Because I'm thinking that, because usually when you think dinosaurs, you don't think of people.
1: True.
0: So that's why I'm thinking the dinosaurs would have died before people built a pyramid. So I would think that one would be true.
1: So you think the lie is Oxford University is older than the Aztec Empire? Come on,
0: that's
1: Jeff.
0: That's the way I'm leaning, but I feel like I've heard this one somewhere before.
1: Okay. You have to make a decision.
0: Torn. What's your deal with the pyramids, by the way? You use pyramids in two of them. You know what? I'm going to say
1: we need the Jeopardy song.
0: I know. I'm going to say the woolly mammoth one is a lie, and I don't know why.
1: Okay.
0: That's my gut, though.
1: Are you sure?
0: No, because you're all excited, and I don't like that.
1: Do you want to stick with it?

0: Sure. And the woolly mammoth seems like it should have gone extinct before a pyramid was built.
1: Woolly mammoths survived on Wrangel Island until roughly 1650 BC, around 900 years after the Great Pyramid was built.
0: Really?
1: Yeah.
0: How do they know that? That's what I want to know. No one was around. I'm fascinated by how science can prove this stuff.
1: I know. Isn't that weird?
0: That blows my mind, but... You know what? Well, the woolly mammoth might be back soon, so this may end up not being true soon.
1: No, I'm still getting the point.
0: No, you'll get the point, but I'm saying it may be no longer be true here in the future. So, well, Sadie takes lead. Listen tomorrow at 8:35 to find out if I can take the lead or if I can tie it back up by stumping her. Also, message us on the K99 app and let us know if you got it right or wrong today.
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3: No problems in our drive here across northern Colorado. It's going to be a little busy in spots, but overall, lighter than normal traffic out here. 34 slow in pockets, but overall, pretty good drive between Greeley and Loveland. No trouble up and down the I-25 corridor. Fort Collins, Loveland, Burnford, Longmont. Headed to Denver, off to DIA, no issues there. Highways and city streets also quiet and trouble-free. I'm Cindy Thielen, K99.
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0: And happy Monday. It is Sadie and Jeff, and it is time for our second edition of the day of Sadie's Celebrity Sleaze.
1: Okay, well, Nicole Kidman, she is not slowing down. Sorry, Keith Urban. I really do feel like Keith had a midlife crisis. Wouldn't you say so?
0: I mean, I don't know Nicole Kidman, yeah.
1: I don't know the situation, but she, when they got married, he immediately had to go to rehab. She stuck it out with him and till he got off of drugs. I mean, that can't be easy. But I don't know. But she's moved on. She's been seen with a handsome new mystery man. There was a photo that was shared of Kidman riding in a car with businessman Michael Rheinstein on Thursday. Seems he was picking her up from the airport in L.A. and the two were smiling and in conversation when the photo was snapped. But they've been, you know, they've been together a few times. Earlier in July, it was reported that Kidman and Rheinstein spent time together at a hotel in Portofino, Italy.
0: Oh, fancy.
1: I mean, come on. Those photos show them in conversations on the balcony, and they're laughing. Neither party has confirmed the relationship.
0: Now, I have to ask the question everyone is thinking. How tall is he?
1: Well,
0: 'cause she always goes for the short ones.
1: I'm going to tell you, I think he's normal sized.
0: Okay.
1: But I'm also going to say he looks nothing like her exes. She's had some pretty hot dudes.
0: Well, and she has a history of dating shorter men.
1: She does have a history.
0: She's a tall woman, too.
1: If you look at any pictures of Keith Urban with Nicole Kidman, look at his shoes, because he usually has big lifts on them like Frankenstein. And it's hilarious.
0: Tom Cruise did too.
1: Yeah. Michael Rheinstein is a 54-year-old private equity businessman.
0: Okay.
1: Okay. Good for him.
0: Getting away from the celebrities. Good for her.
1: Yeah. If you want to read more about that, you can go on the K99 app. And then Lanterns. Did you ever watch The Green Lantern or... Did you watch that crappy movie?
0: I tried not to.
1: Yeah.
0: I try to forget that I watched it.
1: Yeah, terrible. But they're bringing back Lanterns. HBO is. It's going to be a series based on Green Lantern heroes in a small Nebraska town.
0: Okay.
1: It's going to follow Green Lantern Hal Jordan, who's played by Kyle Chandler, and then a new person, John Stewart, played by Aaron Pierre, as they uncover a series of crimes, all connected by a growing mystery. And okay, it seems to me like if you want to watch the trailer, Kyle Chandler is like having to train his new replacement.
0: Okay.
1: As the Green Lantern. And so
0: that's intriguing.
1: That's going to be coming to HBO if you're a big fan, August 16th. Or maybe you have a bad taste in your mouth about Green Lantern like Jeff does.
0: A lot of us do.
1: Maybe this will turn it around. I hope it does.
0: Hopefully. Green Lantern deserves another try.
1: Yeah, and that's it for today's Sadie Celebrity Sleaze.
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3: Quiet drive for us this morning. Now it's a little busier, but we don't have any problems, no crashes or delays. Just outside of Lucerne, looks like some construction slowing traffic just a bit on Highway 392. Highway 34 Eisenhower looks good. Some minor congestion around the I-25 interchange. You may hit a pocket of slowdown out here. 85 looks good. 257 south of Windsor, a little busy. I-25 trouble-free in that drive from Fort Collins all the way to Denver. And a good drive if you headed to DIA. I'm Susan Thielen, K99.
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0: 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We're kicking off the 99 at 9 right now, so sit back and relax and enjoy 99 minutes of non-stop new country. This is the hour where I feel like I get the most done throughout the day.
1: That's because you zone out and listen to the music, and you zone me out too. 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

0: 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Today is National Lazy Day, Sadie. How are you going to celebrate?
1: This is so easy. I'm going to sleep. I'm going to go home and go to bed.
0: How many naps do you think you're going to take today?
1: I'm like a cat. I don't even know if I'll get up in between.
0: If you want to celebrate National Lazy Day, today is...

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1: Ooh, that's perfect. Summertime, heading into fall.
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1: Yes, and we already have sections that are selling out. 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
0: There's going to be live music. There's going to be great food, fun for the whole family. You're not going to want to miss it. And because it's in September this year, it should be hopefully a little bit cooler.
1: That's right. Get your tickets before

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0: 99. It is Sadie and Jeff, and we're about to get out of here. But before we do, Sadie, what rapid fire question would you like to mess with my brain with today?
1: And this one's going to definitely mess with your brain, Jeff.
0: Okay, they always do.
1: Would you rather have to tell your parents every detail of your love life?
0: Oh, no.
1: Every detail. Nope. Or have them tell you every detail of theirs.
0: Oh, no, no.
1: Both sound so cringy.
0: Is there a third option?

99. Good Monday to you. I'm Tara. We got a brand new week, brand new day, wherever you're listening from. Thank you for letting me hang out with you for a little while. Hang on for some Jason Aldean. Rascal Flatts headed your way, too. Right now, Jordan Day.

Northern Colorado's new country, K99. Well, it looks like Rascal Flatts is back for good. Yep, Gary LaVox has confirmed Rascal Flatts not planning to retire again. And why? Because the fan demand for their performances, well, he says it has been overwhelming. We love to see it. They have sold out shows for 2026, already planning dates for 2027. Love seeing it. If you want more Rascal Flatts news, we got it for you. Plus a whole lot more always waiting for you inside the app. Life is a highway. What a perfect metaphor. Let's do it.

0: K99. Welcome if you just joined us. Well, hey, Tim, thanks for the call. How you doing today, brother?
1: Doing all right.
0: Well, good. I'm glad to hear it. Thanks for taking us along today.

0: 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Here's what's happening at K99.
1: Have you ever been to a restaurant that just sticks with you? Not necessarily because of the food, because of the ambiance and just the weirdness that goes along with it. As you already know, we have one of those restaurants right here in Colorado, and it's none other than Casa Bonita. And Casa Bonita has ranked on Yelp's most outrageous restaurants in the United States, coming in at number 10. See why Casa Bonita made the list now.
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1: Might have to start a band.
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1: Well, good Monday to you. I'm Tara Holly. Thanks for the call. Did you have a good weekend?
2: It was amazing.
1: Oh, it sounds like it was really amazing. 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

B99. Somewhere someone is wearing mismatched socks today and they just haven't realized it yet. I feel you. Been there. 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
1: I totally forgot one of my phone chargers today. Isn't that fun? Hi, Tara Holly. That was John Morgan, kid myself. I got to tell you, no matter how much I try to organize my mornings, something's going to be forgotten. I feel like I've streamlined as much as I can, but I don't know if it's like a Monday thing or what. So I remembered one of my phone chargers, but I forgot the other one that charges my iPad, which I'm currently looking at now. And I swear the battery is draining at a ridiculous speed. So do you have something like that? Something you always forget until it's too late? Maybe it's a phone charger. Maybe it's your lunch. Maybe you can never find your keys. What is that for you? Let's commiserate on a Monday together inside the app. While you do that, I'm lining up some Morgan Wallen and Dylan Marlowe on the way too. Keep it right here.
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1: We are talking about those things that for whatever reason we always forget. 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Well, you know, that's why we get to go out to eat, and that's fun.

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I sure hope your Monday is off to a good start. And thank you. 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Thanks for taking us along. Here's Luke Combs. Be

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K99. Tara here. If you're out and about, please drive like you know each other. And hang on, we got a whole bunch of music headed your way back to back to back. Chris Stapleton, Ella Langley, too. Right now, Zach Brown Band.

Well, hey, Tara here. It is a pleasure to spend part of your Monday with you. Thanks for taking us along. All right, let's see what's in the musical forecast for you. Kenny Chesney, Josh Ross on the way right now. Jelly Roll.

0: Northern Colorado's new country, K99.
1: Hey there, it's Tara Holly. How may I help you today?
2: I was calling about the, there's like a contest going on right now for the...
1: Yes, so here's what's up. Hall Pass Cash, we have a $500 prepaid Visa gift card. We would love to make that yours. Man, that would help offset some of those back-to-school shopping costs, yeah?

Colorado's new country, K99.

0: K99. Since back to school is on our minds, it got me thinking about my own school days. I was one of those people that really liked school. Hi, Tara here. George Burge, just heard from him, along with Luke Bryan and Ride, Ride, Ride. Since it is, of course, lunchtime for some of us, I was thinking about what was in my lunchbox when I was a kid. And it would change. I got to a certain age and I would eat at school. But I remember I had an Annie lunchbox and I was so excited every day to find out what one of my parents had put in my lunchbox. My favorite thing was one of those Little Debbie Star Crunches. Do you remember those? Oh my gosh, I loved them so much. And now I'm craving one. But what about you? What was your favorite thing to find in your lunchbox growing up? Maybe some kind of Little Debbie snack? Was it a handwritten note? I'd love to hear from you. Let's get nostalgic on a Monday. Why not? Inside the app. Hang on for some Ella Langley, Morgan Wallen. They are on the way next.
1: K99.
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17: 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And tonight, Taste of Country Night starts at 7 o'clock. 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
1: So what's for lunch, my friend? 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Marla, thanks for your note inside the app. She says, PBJ every day, baby. You know what? Whenever I feel stressed out, if I have a peanut butter and jelly, I just feel better.

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1: Just earlier, I read that one of the ways to stay happy is to have things to look forward to. 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

0: Colorado's new country, K99. Hey, Tara Along, getting into a whole bunch of music on the way back to back to back. We're talking about little things we're looking forward to. Amanda, thanks for the call. What about for you?
1: Going home from work.
0: Well, okay. I mean, whatever inspires. All right, let's look forward to Luke Holmes and Chris Young. They're on the way right now.

0: Northern Colorado's new country, K99.
1: Good afternoon. I'm Tara Holly. 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Let's take a peek here at what's on the way for you. Morgan Wallen, Carrie Underwood, headed your way right now. Jordan Davis, glad you're here. Swear that you stay.

99. Y'all, could you please send some good vibes to my coworker friend? 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
1: Why do we keep such weird things in our houses? Seriously. Hi, it's Tara. I just heard from Kenny Chesney. Carry on. Yeah, so I decided to go through the box of old cords in my closet. We all have a box of old cords, don't we? You know, cords from old phones and who knows what. And you're like, I'm going to confidently go through this box. I'm going to purge a lot of this stuff. You know, really get myself all organized. I can tell you I did not throw any of those cords away. That's not true. I threw away one adapter. I felt better putting it back in the closet. I just needed to go through it. But we just do this. Old cords is a big one, especially these days. Or maybe the mystery key. You don't have no idea what that goes to. But part of you is like, it could go to a treasure chest. You never know, you know. And of course, once you throw it away, you'll figure out what that key went to. Just one of life's fun little mysteries. But do you have anything like that? Something you know you probably just ought to get rid of, but you just can't. All right, you want to talk about it? I'm waiting to hear from you inside the app. Stand by. We got Chris Stapleton and Jason Aldean headed your way.
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1: Hey, Tara here, and I wouldn't be your bestie if I didn't remind you we have a $500 Visa gift card that I would love to make yours, but you can't win it if you don't get qualified for our Hall Pass Cash inside the app. All right, lady, if you were to win that money, what would you do with an extra $500?
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1: So, what did you binge watch over the weekend? Huh? I love hearing from you. I finally watched 1883, you know, the Taylor Sheridan Yellowstone spinoff with Tim McGraw. Faith Hill was really good. Anyway, what about you? Here's Hardy with Tim McGraw, Eric Church, and Morgan Wallen.

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1: It's always fun when one of these reality shows comes to the area and shoots an episode or two. It just aired earlier in the year. HGTV's Crashers was in Johnstown. Jonathan Knight from New Kids on the Block. Jonathan Knight, he hosts the show. He's in Johnstown at the Sherwin-Williams there at 2534 trying to find somebody he can help out, renovate their place. He finds a couple. They live in Wheat Ridge. They go to Wheat Ridge. It snows. There's drama. Of course, there's drama with all these reality shows, but it was fun to watch. I've got a link so you can watch Season 1, Episode 8 of Crashers with Jonathan Knight wandering around Johnstown right now on the app.
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K99. Hey, it's Tara. I don't know who needs to hear this, but if you have some musical talent, get it out there into the world. Who knows? You could go viral like Stella Lefty. Here's Boston.

K99. Good afternoon. How's your Monday been? Tara along. All right. Well, Riley Green fans, write this down. Huge moment. Riley Green's official coaching debut on The Voice Season 30 coming up Monday, September 21st. Cannot wait. I think he's going to be a good coach. He could be my coach if he wants to be. Here he is with Luke Combs.

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1: Well, hello. Hope you're having a fantastic afternoon. Who's this?
2: My name is Dennis.
1: Well, hey, Dennis. Thanks for the call. Thanks for taking us along with you today, my friend.
2: I'll see you all day long.
1: It's a true privilege. Here's Dierks Bentley.

0: K99. I tell you what, female artists are certainly thriving in country music this year, and we love to see it. Hi, it's Tara with you. Speaking of which, just heard from one of the greats, Lainey Wilson, and we have to talk about Ella Langley and her album, Dandelion. Listen, it has been declared not only the top country album for the first half of the year, but the most impactful album as well. Critical reviews say so. She's dominating the charts. People just love also her authenticity. Just the songs that she chooses to do, the songs that she writes and co-writes. It's just a beautiful thing. And her entire style thing she's got going on, it's just like two thumbs up. I am a huge Ella fan. And then we're seeing others as well. So do you have a favorite female artist in country music right now? Let's talk about it if you want to inside the app. I mean, that's why we're here. Speaking of Ella, she's on the way along with Morgan Wallen, Kenny Chesney too. Keep it here.
1: K99.
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1: Hey, Tara here. All right, if you're out and about, please drive like you know each other. Teresa, how you doing today?
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1: 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Okay, my advice, pull over, get some ice cream. 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

K99. 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Ella Langley, Morgan Wallen, I Can't Love You.

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Northern Colorado's new country, K99. Tara signing off, but leaving you with a lineup you're going to love to help you get through your work day. Hang on for Shaboozy, Megan Maroney, too, and now Jason Aldean.

Northern Colorado's new country, K99. Good afternoon. My name is Matt Sparks. Going to take you back to the Greeley Stampede with this fella right here. He performed July 2nd at the Stampede, and it was a great show. Nate Smith, it's a World on Fire on K99 now. Girl,

Northern Colorado's new country, K99. Have you ever wanted to live at a hunting and fishing lodge? Well, you could do that right here in Northern Colorado. We're going to talk more about that coming up in two songs.

K99. Hey, I know it's Monday, and if you gotta go in for the second shift tonight, just crank up Taste of Country Nights with me, Evan.

0: New Country K99. That was Been By Now by Morgan Wallen. Hey, my name is Matt Sparks. And if you've always wanted to live at a hunting and fishing recreation retreat, well, good news. There's one for sale right here in Northern Colorado in Johnstown.
1: If you love the idea of Colorado outdoor recreation right from your front door.
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0: Y'all, this place is absolutely stunning. 71 acres, a 28-acre private lake with a permanent duck blind. And we haven't even got to the house yet. 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
2: 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I'm Jen So, K99.
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Hey, 99 minutes of nonstop New Country get you through the first half of the workday every weekday morning here at 9. We like to call it the 99 at 9 with Sadie and Jeff only on K99. 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
2: Highways and city streets are off to a great start for your afternoon drive. You'll see an hour drive on I-25 between Fort Collins and Denver. Highway 34, Eisenhower, in great shape. Stall and accident free on those city streets. Greeley, Loveland, Fort Collins, and Windsor all moving freely around town. I'm Jen So, K99.
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Mentally, anyways. Northern Colorado's new country, K99. That was John Morgan. Hey, your kiddo's going back to school and you need some help out with those school supplies that you already bought. 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

Northern Colorado's new country, K99. Hey, my name is Matt Sparks. Hope you had a great weekend. Now that we're back to the grind, hopefully the workday is going swimmingly for you. Hey, stick around in the next 20 minutes. We're going to get you music from Zach Top with South of Sanity. Cody Johnson on the way, too. And Ella Langley coming up right after Luke Bryan on K99.

is New Country K99. Hey, it's Matt Sparks, and soon we will have another Hall of Famer coming from the Denver Broncos, and it's not who you'd expect. We're going to talk more about that coming your way in two songs. Hang tight. It's Cody Johnson with The Fall on K99.

K99. Hey, I know it's Monday, and if you gotta go in for the second shift tonight, just crank up Taste of Country Nights with me, Evan Paul. I'll make the night fly by for you tonight.

0: Zach Topp with South of Sanity, Northern Colorado's new country, K99. Question for you. When's the last time you went to a Denver Broncos game? For me, it's been a while. I can't afford the tickets. What can I say? But if you've gone to a game, done the tailgating, been a part of the crowd atmosphere, chances are you have seen Miles the mascot. Well, he's a really cool dude. I've got to get a photo with him once or twice before. Really fun experience. And this year, he will be inducted into the Mascot Hall of Fame. Miles the Mascot has been around since 2001. He's been a key member of the organization, hosted 4 AFC Championship games, and appeared in 2 Super Bowls, including Super Bowl 50. And soon, he will be the only NFL mascot inducted to the Mascot Hall of Fame for the class of 2026 this year. He's also going to be the second mascot from Denver that is in the Hall of Fame because Rocky, the mascot from the Denver Nuggets, already there. You want to check out this story? We've got it for you on the app at K99.
1: Highway 85 is in great shape between Brighton, Greeley, and Cheyenne. You'll see a 65-minute drive on I-25 between Fort Collins and Denver. Highway 34, Eisenhower, nice and easy between Greeley and Loveland. Crash cleared eastbound Mulberry at Greenfield Court. Stall and accident free now on those city streets. I'm Jen So, K99.
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14: Good evening, Northern Colorado. After another sizzling hot day, look for a slight chance for a few gusty thunderstorms. Otherwise, lows will sit in the lower 60s under partly cloudy skies. Another scorcher, highs back to the upper 90s to triple digits on Tuesday afternoon. We'll have plenty of sunshine out there with about a 20% chance for a few afternoon storms. We'll be looking at more widespread rain moving into the region starting Wednesday with cooler temps back to the 80s on Thursday. I'm Denver 7 meteorologist Danielle Grant.

going to give anything away, but if you've watched Ransom Canyon Season 2 on Netflix, you've probably seen Jordan Davis and Thomas Rhett perform as themselves in a live concert in the show. If you haven't yet, got to go watch it. It's great. It's K99 with Morgan.

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Riley's got his Row 94 whiskey, but does Riley Green have his own? Well, he's a co-founder of Duck Club Bourbon, which is inspired by waterfowl hunting and actively partners with Ducks Unlimited to support wetland conservation. So you're doing a great cause by drinking bourbon. Who would have thought of that? It's Riley Green on K99.

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2: Highway 85 is in great shape between Brighton, Greeley, and Cheyenne. You'll see a 65-minute drive on I-25 between Fort Collins and Denver. Highway 34, Eisenhower, nice and easy between Greeley and Loveland. Crash cleared eastbound Mulberry at Greenfield Court. Stall and accident free now on those city streets. I'm Jen So, K99.
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Counting down the minutes till quitting time. Northern Colorado's new country K99. That was George Burge along with Luke Bryan. Ride, ride, ride. Thank you so much for letting us be a part of the last few minutes of your workday. We truly appreciate it.

0: doesn't matter. It's 5 o'clock somewhere.
1: It's always on 5 in Margaritaville, come to think of it.
0: Yeah, I heard that.
1: You've been there, haven't you?
0: Yes, sir.
1: I've seen your boat

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This past weekend, a really cool event took place in Loveland, and I'm kind of bummed that I missed out on it. However, there is a good side to this. We're going to talk about that coming your way in two songs on K99. Corey Kent and Co. Wetzel, it's Rocky Mountain.

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1: Hey, I know it's Monday, and if you gotta go in for the second shift tonight, just crank up Taste of Country Nights with me, Evan Paul. I'll make the night fly by for you tonight.

0: Luke Bryan on Northern Colorado's New Country K99. This past weekend, the 42nd annual Sculpture in the Park took place at the Benson Sculpture Garden. And I'm kind of bummed that I had plans already before this and got to miss out on it. If you missed out on it and you're just finding out about it, make sure you put it on the calendar for next year, because it's a really cool event. Based on the photos alone, I'm seeing so many amazing sculptures. One of the favoriteest ones that I'm seeing so far is this massive bison that's multicolored, but there was a 15-foot piece was the most expensive that was there, $350,000. It's some of these sculptures that we have featured on the K99 app. Honestly, I don't know how they got the ideas for these, but they are absolutely stunning. And if you want to take a look at the photos and see what you missed out on this weekend, we've got the photos and the story for you now on the app at K99. Go check it out.
1: Your Monday evening drive is in great shape as I-25 is moving freely. Stall and accident free on Highway 14 and Highway 392. Highway 34 Eisenhower in great shape as well. Accident on 47th Ave near Highway 34 in Greeley. Minor slowing in the area there. Stall and accident free though for Loveland and Fort Collins. I'm Jen So, K99.
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3: Good evening, Northern Colorado. After another sizzling hot day, look for a slight chance for a few gusty thunderstorms. Otherwise, lows will sit in the lower 60s under partly cloudy skies. Another scorcher, highs back to the upper 90s to triple digits on Tuesday afternoon. We'll have plenty of sunshine out there with about a 20% chance for a few afternoon storms. We'll be looking at more widespread rain moving into the region starting Wednesday with cooler temps back to the 80s on Thursday. I'm Denver 7 meteorologist Danielle Grant.

Northern Colorado's new country, K99. 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
1: Hi, Dave Jensen. This hot weather we've been having takes me back to when Loveland had a water park. Crystal Rapids Water Park. Remember this? On the east side of town, catty corner to where Loveland Ford is now. It was great. 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You call that working, son? Come on. It was great. Find out more about Crystal Rapids and see the photo of me at Crystal Rapids from way back in the day. 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
2: Your Monday evening drive is in great shape as I-25 is moving freely. Stall and accident free on Highway 14 and Highway 392. Highway 34 Eisenhower in great shape as well. Accident on 47th Ave near Highway 34 in Greeley. Minor slowing in the area there. Stall and accident free though for Loveland and Fort Collins. I'm Jen So, K99.
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9: Nathan has taught me to embrace the moment. Age-wise, I mean, I'm in my late 60s. I'm old enough to be his grandfather. Will he be embarrassed to acknowledge me as his dad? I think the most important thing we can do is let them know that they're safe, that they're valued and cared for and loved, and that they're important.
10: I knew I wanted to be adopted by him because of how he taught me to be the person who I am today. And it's coming from a dad that didn't expect to become a dad. And I feel very proud to be his son.
9: That was what he needed, and he was what I needed. Every day is full of new opportunities. That's what it's been about, realizing the simple things that it takes to make such a huge difference in these kids' lives.
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It's going to be a great album.